I've been watching you all night long, and I've been around the world and I've seen so many faces. I think it's that time for us to get together. So do me a favor and show me.

circles of streetlights. 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He waves goodbye, the town he grew up in, knows that he'll never come.

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1: 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I'm losing battles with a voice that I can fight. These streets are far from black and white.

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1: 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I like keep on bum bam. Take the madness, I say that I'm a snowman, stamp somewhere down the lane.